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1: is administered under pressure ceases to be justice. Justice administered in fear ceases to be justice. The constitution of Kenya only requires only one standard, which is the constitutional justice. They require this court to ensure that justice is not only done but is manifestly seen to be done.
2: You heard the whole story that Bob Njagi has been in custody without a charge and without any investigations which have been concluded. That is a true story of the Kenyan state.
3: But we thank the court. What has happened now? They have become real custodians of justice here in Kajiado, and we hope other courts who take the same example and defend the law, defend the constitution, and defend the people.
0: Olengu nure ho nera laidi ya koti ni jagi heri na baki nage beru mwagia baya hanko bisi DCI iluduga leki tengela po kiolong ena te utarote ina koti ni urake jani jolengu ni ena hane baranya na kwa 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
4: So I request that we mention this matter. The respondent continues to comply with those orders of the High Court to report every other day to the DCI. And then give us a mention date in this matter for final directions in this matter.
5: From what I have gathered, it would appear that the investigations are not yet complete. So considering that this matter is now before the High Court, which granted bail, and there being no indication on when charges, if any, will be preferred, I order that this file be closed. The respondent will now attend the High Court as directed on the 14th.
0: Lengo ni rona gele do gwen ki guran embiro onke jek na gana do do ya to lo show le America lo show le Croatia tan bo lo show le Mexico tan bo lo show le Canada ren ki guran na nightingo na ren ka 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
17: The government is continuously engaging to make sure that the stable food security situation we have remains so. And number two, in the event, as the scientists tell us, of an El Nino, we take proactive measures to make sure that there are no disruptions. And this meeting has been able to share responsibilities to different MDAs so that we continue reviewing what preparatory measures we need to take under that law to make sure that our experiences in the past do not visit us again. So there is no cause of alarm. Everything is under control. We have enough food in the country. We are prepared for any eventuality of any deficits in the future, and all line ministries, department agencies are aligned, including the financial implications of whatever interventions that may arise.
10: Orang-orang orang kiri na tumor goreng orang di negara Lawrence Professor kita itu kini kiri na bukan lagi kuliah bisani kiri wakil serikat kiri na karen na kiri na barang lepas bori na kalau 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
17: We have received a brief on our continuous preparedness against any eventuality because of the Ebola situation in Central Africa, and our country has been actively prepared for the longest time. We have also received a brief, and there is no cause of alarm so far, no cases reported, but our preparations and simulation and contingency measures are fully in place, and any other matter that falls within the new law on disasters will always find its way into this kind of coordinated approach.
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20: 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Reasonable and differentiated permit fees would enable cooperatives to redirect more resources towards affordable credit, financial education, innovation and community development.
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0: You want a justice administered under pressure ceases to be justice. Justice administered in fear ceases to be justice. The Constitution of Kenya only

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2: The government is continuously engaging to make sure that the stable food security situation we have remains so. And number two, in the event, as the scientists tell us, of an El Nino, we take proactive measures to make sure that there are no disruptions. And this meeting has been able to share responsibilities to different MDAs so that we continue reviewing what preparatory measures we need to take under that law to make sure that our experiences in the past do not visit us again. So there is no cause of alarm. Everything is under control. We have enough food in the country. We are prepared for any eventuality of any deficits in the future, and all line ministries, department agencies are aligned, including the financial implications of whatever interventions that may arise.
0: Orang orang nak rendu morgu orang nara ni nak kalau tu Lawrence Professor kita tu kini kiri beri nasi aja orang nak kira nasi lekari allah sholat kenya hai terus nak gambar lagi nutang kerajaan muiyan ya bolan orang nak kira rasa tu allah sholat di arsi.
2: We have received a brief on our continuous preparedness against any eventuality because of the Ebola situation in Central Africa, and our country has been actively prepared for the longest time. We have also received a brief, and there is no cause of alarm so far, no cases reported, but our preparations and simulation and contingency measures are fully in place, and any other matter that falls within the new law on disasters will always find its way into this kind of coordinated approach.
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6: 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Justice administered in fear ceases to be justice. The constitution of Kenya only requires only one standard, which is the constitutional justice. They require this court to ensure that justice is not only done, but is manifestly seen to be done.
7: You heard the whole story that Bob Njagi has been in custody without a charge and without any investigations which have been concluded. That is the true story of the Kenyan state.
8: But we thank the court. What has happened now? They have become real custodians of justice here in Kajiado, and we hope other courts will take the same example and defend the law, defend the constitution and defend the people.
0: Waleho hera lady na gina koti ni Njagi hera na bagina kebe rumogina kaba yanko bisi lisi ya ilo lugale kitenge la po kio long na te utaroro na kia koti ni yore na kia yani jale ngu ni na hane bari 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
9: So I request that we mention this matter. The accused, the respondent continues to comply with those orders of the High Court to report every other day to the DCI. And then we give us a mention date in this matter for final directions in this matter.
10: From what I have gathered, it would appear that the investigations are not yet complete. So considering that this matter is now before the High Court, which granted bail, and there being no indication on when charges, if any, will be preferred, I order that this file be closed. The respondent will now attend the High Court at the record of the 14th.
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3: 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How can us as African NOCs be at the podium and ensure that we have quite a number of athletes finishing at the podium? So it's a question of learning from one another, and Kenya having been honored to host this great forum, it's a plus, it's a huge honor.
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1: 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Mweshimua PS, one of my pet projects here is education. I have put all my focus, all my energies on education. I realize that we have a big problem in the quality of education in our schools in Kajiado Central. So I put a lot of focus in trying to sensitize all the stakeholders on the problem that we have, creating awareness. So in the second term of every year, I go to all the secondary schools to check on performance of our schools. When I began this exercise, we had schools that had never taken a single child to university. But today I'm happy to report that the schools, the likes of St. Patrick, that used to take 2 to 3 children to university. Last year, walipeleka 13 students.
0: Wale ngoni bale na kenchere hera nyona ga sinya shero sugure nina na ga shera kulie biru mina ga sugule nina yesu mare ge ite na mruwa ya bolo saka jiado.
1: And not just quality, but also access to education. From the previous parliament, 12th parliament to this parliament, I built several new secondary schools. In Eldamat, I built Eldamat Boys Secondary School, new from scratch. Sahi kuna wanafunzi zaidi ya 200. 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In Dalalekutuk, nimejenga Olontulugum Secondary School, new from scratch, functional, working. In Eldamat, nawajengea a second one, inaitwa Esokota Secondary School. We are opening it this year. In Purko, kwa Mweshimua Mpusia, I'm building Kumpa New Secondary School. In Matapato South, I'm building a school we'll name after a senior chief Ngaru, mzee who was respected, passed on, ambaye alikuwa naomba kwa national functions. 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
1: Yes.
2: Yes.
1: Yes.
2: Yes.
1: Authority. Which I may be yet. I'm only an ICE to Naragra Imag. No one would go to Fikrini.
3: Yes,
1: I'm going to guide you. Look at Sai.
3: I
1: don't want to have a power in the wood.
3: Mhm.
1: Just you ought to go to the police.
3: Yes.
1: What a bit of memoirs and a gaja. This is a hack.
3: Cabisa.
1: A bar now will lay a lobsayo body and commissioner.
3: Mhm.
1: To a lay power.
3: Yes.
1: What a danger or she over ling.
3: Mhm.
1: No, she over police.
3: Yes.
1: Na a kira parallel.
3: Mhm.
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2: 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Anyone who is causing difficulties to the country organizing itself and having a peaceful election does not deserve to be on the ballot. So we know that there are levels of sanctions, but we want to ask IBC to go for the most painful sanction to the
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3: IEBC has the teeth, let them bite and bite hard. Anyone who is causing difficulties to the country organizing itself and having a peaceful election does not deserve to be on the ballot. So we know that there are levels of sanctions, but we want to ask IEBC to go for the most painful sanction to the
0: earlier in your heart. Thank you so much. Thank you for the Kajiado. 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
4: 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I have put all my focus, all my energies on education. I realize that we have a big problem in the quality of education in our schools in Kajiado Central. So I put a lot of focus in trying to sensitize all the stakeholders on the problem that we have, creating awareness. So in the second term of every year, I go to all the secondary schools to check on performance of our schools. When I began this exercise, we had schools that had never taken a single child to university. But today I'm happy to report that the schools, the likes of St. Patrick, that used to take 2 to 3 children to university, last year walipeleka 13 students.
0: Olengri bali na kechere ranyo na kasheru suguli nina rana kechere rape itumi suguli nina yusu marege itena muruwe polos eka jihado.
4: And not just quality, but also access to education. From the previous parliament, 12th parliament, to this parliament, I've built several new secondary schools. In Eldamat, I've built Eldamat Boys Secondary School, new from scratch. Sahi kuna wanafunzi zaidi ya 200. 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We are opening it this year. 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
1: That through our citizen participation framework, we came with a vision for our county of a transformed and sustainable Kajiado, anchored on four prongs: modulated pastoralism, livable town, a climate-proof fiscal environment, and education. We take education as the county government of Kajiado as our priority number one area, because not only would we know the aftermath good fruits of education, but my community has suffered almost irreparable damage for lack of education. And because of that, we began with our mandate, the ECD and vocational training institutions. And I'm proud to report to the people of Kajiado that our ECD level of education has received substantial support from my government. Began with about 380 teachers. We now have more than 1,400 teachers. Teachers go through regular holiday courses. Substantial amount of resources have gone into developing infrastructure for our young learners.
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1: that through our citizen participation framework, we came with a vision for our county of a transformed and sustainable Kajiado, anchored on four prongs, modulated pastoralism, livable town, a climate-proof fiscal environment, and education. We take education as the county government of Kajiado as our priority number one area, because not only would we know the aftermath good fruits of education, but my community has suffered almost irreparable damage for lack of education. And because of that, we began with our mandate, the ECD and vocational training institutions. And I am proud to report to the people of Kajiado that our ECD level of education has received substantial support from my government. Began with about 380 teachers. We now have more than 1,400 teachers. Teachers go through regular holiday courses. Substantial amount of resources have gone into developing infrastructure for our young learners.
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1: Amen.
0: Bishop, how are you?
1: I'm fine, Silu. I'm good. You look also smart.
0: Thank you.
1: You look beautiful.
0: Thank you.
1: And we really prayed for you today.
0: Amen. Thank you so
1: and
0: much.
1: And we also prayed for the network. Kaira loma sene lolo English kidogo ameata ito kia jinge ndege.
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0: Ora genye Mbaigi na mara moja imani ya ijiro misi si yesu Kage Nyo mwenye duwagi na nailike kajo You know I also come from the other side.
1: Yes.
0: So I want
1: I'm
0: to
1: learning, I'm yes, learning.
0: And I also want to teach you.
1: Yes, Maasai language.
0: Yes. Karibu Bishop vile unajiri Maasai.
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2: That through our citizen participation framework we came with a vision for our county of a transformed and sustainable Kajiado anchored on four prongs: modulated pastoralism, livable town, a climate proof fiscal environment, and education. We take education as the county government of Kajiado as our priority number one area, because not only will we know the aftermath good fruits of education, but my community has suffered almost irreparable damage for lack of education. And because of that, we began with our mandate, the ECD and vocational training institutions. And I am proud to report to the people of Kajiado that our ECD level of education has received substantial support from my government. Began with about 380 teachers. We now have more than 1,400 teachers. Teachers go through regular holiday courses. Substantial amount of resources have gone into developing infrastructure for our young learners.
1: Or governor ile county horke juado huyo lotia na Joseph Olelengu tenkara kimba na ate jom kesha mona duku ya gina nyoko linga ile bunyenge sumate na county horke juado
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